0: energy. Include traditional percussion for cultural identity.
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0: experts from the local sport. World record holder Tobias Monson has won Nigeria's first gold medal at the ongoing African Athletes Championship after storming to victory in the women's 100-meter hurdles final on Wednesday. In a separate news, Manchester City's second stead is past Crystal Palace 3-0 on Wednesday to climb just 2 points behind Premier League leaders Arsenal with 2 games remaining of a competitive title race. Manchester United caretaker manager Michael Carrick has been shortlisted for the Premier League Manager of the Season award after an impressive spell in charge at Old Trafford. This is the Beat of Sport from Asian Binoculars Radio. I am Big Billy saying do have a lovely day and thanks for listening.
1: Welcome to entertainment news from Asian Binoculars Radio Uromi. First, the headlines. Alleged extramarital affair court orders Verdac Man to pay Mr. Jollof's wife 30 million naira for defamation. How God intervened in Vicky James' childbirth. Idowu. I am Judy Chinenye. Now the entertainment news in details. A Delta State Federal High Court sitting in F Room has ordered popular Nigerian social media personality Verdac Man to pay 30 million naira in damages to comedian Mr. Jollof's wife, Mrs. Esinjemi Yota Uruneyo Juwe Asope. In a statement in September 2024, when Verdac Man, during his online altercation with Mr. Jollof, accused his wife of committing adultery with politicians and Yahoo Boys to help husband secure a political appointment in Delta State. In response, Mr. Jollof, who described Verdac Man as a product of a broken home, said he was not well trained. Reacting to the allegation against her, Mr. Jollof's wife filed a 500 million naira defamation lawsuit against Verdac Man. In separate news, Nigerian popular clergyman Bolaji Idowu has explained how God intervened in celebrity fashion designer Vicky James and her husband Femi Atere's first childbirth. It was reported that the celebrity couple took to their Instagram handle to announce the birth of their daughter, named Eliana, in the United States. The news has stirred reactions from Nigerians in recent days. Reacting, Pastor Idowu attributed Vicky James' baby's birth to God's answering prayers. He encouraged Nigerians to remain hopeful, expressing confidence that more testimonies would follow. In his reaction to Pastor Idowu's comments, Atere held him for his prayers and support throughout the journey. To wrap up the entertainment news, a quick recap of the headlines again. Alleged extramarital affair court orders Verdac Man to pay Mr. Jollof's wife 30 million naira for defamation. How God intervened in Vicky James' childbirth. Idowu. This is all of it today on entertainment news. Thank you for listening. I am Judy Chinenye saying have a lovely day.

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2: 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It's business news. The headlines: Dangote rejects NNPC offer to increase take in refinery. AI key to boosting Nigeria's productivity. I am Edna Fawaz with the business news in details. The president of the Dangote Group, Alhaji Alenko Dangote, has said the group rejected requests by the Nigerian National Petroleum Company Limited to increase its 7.25% stake in the Dangote Petroleum Refinery. Dangote stated this in an interview with the chief executive officer of the Norwegian Sovereign Wealth Fund, Nicola Terje. The interview was monitored by one of our correspondents on Wednesday. In another development, the regional managing partner for RA West Africa, Anthony Oputa, has stated that business leaders across Nigeria are increasingly pivoting from broad experimentation to targeted scaling of artificial intelligence to navigate a volatile economic landscape. He noted that integrating AI into core business units is no longer a luxury, but a strategic necessity for survival and growth. With this, we end the business news from ASAM Binoculars Radio. I am Edna Fawaz. Thank you for listening. Have yourself a wonderful day.
3: Welcome to News Across the Globe on ASAM Binoculars Radio. First, the headlines. China Z warns Trump about Taiwan at Benji Summit. Nigeria-South Africa Chamber urges calm, deeper bilateral cooperation amid unrest. My name is Joseph Osayamoi Gwari, and now the news in details. Chinese President Xi Jinping has warned his United States counterpart, Donald Trump, that misstep on Taiwan could push their two countries into conflict, a stark opening salvo as the two leaders met in Benji for a summit. Trump arrived in China with accolades for his host, calling Xi a great leader and friend, and extending an invitation to Xi to visit the White House in September. Beyond the prompt, as he welcomed Trump, Xi, in less effusive tone, said the two sides should be partners and not rivals, and highlighted the issue of Taiwan, which Benji said.
4: Hello, our good listeners out there, and a lovely welcome to today's entertainment gist. What I will bring to you from ASAM Binoculars Radio Uromi. I am your host, Mijudike, and today I welcome you all to today's entertainment gist. Sorry, Jay, sorry, Yakba, all the present happenings, the latest info where they happen for that side of entertainment industry. Now I want you to today. Before I give you the full package as the day on my table today, because I'm gonna give you the info as the day hot. So make we sharply go on a short musical break to relax your spirit, your body, and your soul for the entertainment is where I carry on today. Because it's going to interest you to know all.

That short music will break the day first in for first story where one year now today. The talk say alleged extramarital affair. Court orders Vedat man to pay Mr. Jollof's wife 30 million naira for defamation. This one be the matter. Recall that there was a time where, you know, it trended actually. I just told you guys about where the matter will happen between Vedat man and Mr. Jollof, where they go, they fight for plane. You remember, right? And the same matter, Naikon resurface again today. When they bring the matter still day court, is that time, oh? Yes, nobody said that they fight. After fighting, everything can't end there. You know, end there because, you know why? He gave it to where they talk, say, Vedat man talk concerning Mr. Jollof's wife. And Vedat man can't tell everybody, say, Mr. Jollof go to sleep with politicians so that he go secure political position for your husband will be Mr. Jollof. You get? So that particular word now when you drop about Mr. Jollof's wife, that one, it going to another level. You get? So even though same, there are many, many things where, you know, Mr. Jollof tell Vedat man, like, if you say now only the two of them, they throw word at each other, banter, you get? That one for no go far. But you can't talk, you know, the matter enter where the wife did. And you know, some states like this, for some, not only some communities, they know they carry women play. Like there are some states they protect women more than they protect men. You get? I'm not saying this is the case, but it's just an instance. So this particular matter now, after a fight between Vedat man and then Mr. Jollof, the matter still day court because of that thing where Vedat man talk about Mr. Jollof's wife. So today, Delta State Federal High Court, after they can sit down, you know, take a look at the matter. All the hair.

from Dr. Harold Richman. With deep respect and love, we say congratulations, Daddy and Mommy Agbanu.

0: Alive Chapel joyfully invites you to the consecration and enthronement of our bishop-elect, Rev. 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
2: 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Hada. 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It's harder than ever to tell fact from fiction, truth from trend, and news from noise. But not anymore. Because now the people have a voice in it. 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
0: 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Hada. The good, the bad, and the malicious. 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But not anymore. 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

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My brothers, keep your hands clean and succeed. 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

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We are one people, one destiny. 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
1: As Miss Urumi to represent Una, and the day of this event now May 24th at Victor Wifos Hall, Airport Road, Benin City. I beg, make Una vote for me and buy tickets. You feel reach me on 0703480-5893, and you feel reach me on my TikTok account where name now it's Gladys Mine. 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
4: 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Right here.

on display. And it's no one to expect. Guess who's it, who's it? Man, the man! Yes, the man that played the game. Welcome today. Yeah, this is Mark Simon, aka MX7. My friends like to call me Simon, because with God, I fear no Babylon. I'm from a Edo State, the heartbeat of the nation, and I'm a real Oromian musician, doing the real hip-hop thing, you know. Respect to all my supporters, fans, family, and media. Me respect you, large man.

0: Alive Chapel joyfully invites you to the consecration and enthronement of our bishop-elect, Rev. 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
0: 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big, big, big, big, big, big, big, big, big, big, big, big, big, big, big, big, big, big, big, big, big, big, big, big, big, big, big, big, big, big, big, big, big, big, big, big, big, big, big, big, big, big, big, big, big, big, big, big, big, big, big, big, big, big, big, big, big, big, big, big, big, big, big, big, big, big, big, big, big, big, big, big, big, big, big, big, big, big, big, big, big, big, big, big, big, big, big, big, big, big, big, big, big, big, big, big, big, big, big, big, big, big, big, big, big, big, big, big, big, big, big,

¡Aloha!

Revival, revival, revival. Assemblies of God Church of Owerri Quarter, they present 3 days program with a team breaking barriers to our responsibility. Zechariah 4, 6 to 7. This program will feature salvation, healing, deliverance, and lots more. The pastor and anointed minister will go there, Evangelist S.O. Eboji Ministry. You should get Reverend E.F. Ilembo Diaye will be the chief host and district superintendent. Pastor J.O. Otobo will still host for the program. The date now Wednesday 20th to Friday 22nd May 2026 and the time now 4 p.m. daily. The venue AGC Owerri Quarters, Agboya Close off Mary the Queen Road, Uromi, Edo State.

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0: Allez, on vient à notre. 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
1: On a moins d'arrêt.
0: On a d'arrêt.
1: Il sait.
0: Il sait.
1: Il sait.
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1: 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Il sait. 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
3: Welcome to News Headlines from Eastern Binoculars Radio Uromi. As usual, I'll be giving you stories from different newspapers. The first one I have here is Vanguard Newspapers. The first credit says court jails ex-minister Maman 75 years over the 3.8 billion naira fraud. 2027. Fubara reaffirms loyalty to APC, dismisses defection rumors. Why I can't help BB Niger applicants secure slots? White money. A Naira dispute, court fixes May 22nd for judgment. Garrick on brink of permanent Man United job. Report was on the Vanguard newspapers. Tinubu arrives Rwanda for African CEO forum. Federal government launch nationwide free digital TV platform June 17. Federal government approves 70% peculiar allowance for civil servants after shutdown threat. And the last letter says, why have we said APC chairman? Wiki. Away from that, newspapers, I'll be taking you to Punch newspapers. The first letter says, Makinde declares presidential ambition on APM platform. Nigerian professor jailed 70 months in USA for $1.4 million fraud. AMVCA 12 Guinness World Records reacts to BB Niger Queen's bread-inspired outfits. EPL, Emery admits frustration over Elliot's failed loan at Villa. Oyo Monarch fought Obas over non-confidence move. Slow the Punch newspapers. Kaduna intensifies flood preparedness after Niment alert. Police arrest 60-year-old man for defying minor in Bauchi. Panic as suspected gunmen invade Imo community. Police arrest man over fake ushering jobs in Kano. What's on the Punch newspapers? Police uncover bodies of two residents in Ondo ambush. Police, Osun students clash over colleagues' death in crash. NDLA intercepts 5.43 billion naira cannabis shipments at Lagos ports. Drivers killed Delta Bishop, flew to Anambra with stolen SUV. Coastal Road, communities feared flooding and displacements over block drainage. Was in the Punch newspapers. Police arrest 24 suspected under cottage during initiation. Ogun Okada riders protest police extortion and ticket levy hike. 62 detained Nigerian missionaries freed in Uganda return home Thursday. And the last letter says, Kano fish seller and two women nabbed over immoral conduct. To the next thing I have here, which is Daily Post newspapers, the first letter says, 2027, your presidential ambition dead on arrival. Wike hits Makinde. PDP, MPA joins forces as Makinde declares for presidency. 2027, former Ondo governor Mimiko officially joins APC. REA, FCMB and others launches $188 million front to finance 191 MW solar capacity. El-Rufai Alice Jafaru Sani joins Kaduna governorship race under ADC. 2027, Amechi submits presidential nomination form. So the Daily Post newspapers. EPL, Arteta speaks on Arsenal and Man City winning title on goal difference. Air Peace London flights return Flight returns to Lagos over route access issue with African country. Lagos records surge in accidents involving dispatch riders last month. Not the Daily Post newspapers. Traditional rulers urge to lead fight against gender violence. Katsina, Governor Rada increases student bursary by 100%. Kogi Poly withdraws 229 students over poor academic performance. Lagos raises alarmed over indiscriminate dragging and sound scarcity. And the last one says, terrorists and criminals now hiding. Arewa youth speaks on military operations. Away from newspapers, I'll be taking you to Daily Trust newspapers. The first one says, Makinde joins 2027 presidential race. Presidency, even with a gun to my head, I will leave after 4 years, Obi. How disagreement among lawyers spelled Abuja activities bill. For the Daily Trust newspapers, clash of titan, 9 senatorial races already heating up ahead of 2027. Presidency, Obi can't be trusted on one-term promise. Ex-Ondo governor Mimiko joins APC. Plan International, state failure to assess UBEC funds worsen out of school crisis. While on the Daily Trust newspapers, despite Tinubu's promise, over 50 killed in

0: seconds for brand recall.
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Join us, the Igbo Community Network. 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

0: Alive Chapel joyfully invites you to the consecration and enthronement of our bishop-elect, Rev. 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
0: 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At the church auditorium, in Tieo's Over Road, behind Yorkville Resort,
2: Port Harcourt.

poor leader and an exemplary public servant. According to him, Odu's long-standing record in public service, particularly in governance, education, and women's development, makes her a strong contender for the position. Well, Princess Catherine Oladinu Odu is not just a name. She's a beacon of hope and inspiration for many, particularly women and youths aspiring to lead. That is coming in from the leader of the Pro Wiki group right there, who is endorsing that female to go for the Senate seat. Yes, talking about S. Ondo SSG right there. And it's all politics all the way, as we have a lot of people putting in their own talks into the fray to get somebody they want to support into the Senate by all means. Well, let's see what pan out after the primaries of the APC, because a lot of political jostling is happening here and there. All right, Steve, from the Senate, we have Ogun Senator trains youth in digital marketing. Yes, of course, everybody are trying to do something to put them in the good book of the people who are going to elect them into one elected position or the other. That is the politics we're talking about. Sometimes this don't happen when it's not election cycle. It is just business as usual. But when it's coming close to the election cycle, you see a lot of politicians trying to do things that they can campaign with going into the election. To bridge Nigeria's digital skill gap and tackle youth unemployment, Senator Shaib Salisu, representing Ogun Central Senatorial District, has facilitated the training of over 350 graduate youths in the Comprehensive Digital Literacy and Empowerment Program. The initiative, which is the ninth edition of the Senator Salisu series of

key acquisition program for graduates, according to a statement on Tuesday from the media office focused on digital and social media marketing scheme for Renew Hope employment and wealth creation. That is a very plausible one. That is a very commendable one from the Senate from Ogun Central, right there, who is trying to support the youth in digital skill, training them on digital marketing. And it's not the first time he's doing this, but he's doing this close to this election circle, so that a lot of people will have him in mind. I think it's a very good one. Anything that brings development should not always be politicized. So long as you are helping the people and it's real, not fake, it's a good one. If everybody can do this, even if it's just during election cycle, I think it will go a long way to empower the people and create other development in the community where these people are coming from. Just same thing happened in Edo State recently, where we got somebody who is vying for one position of the House of Representatives. He also did similar thing for some populace in the area. And I think it's also a plausible one. If others can actually emulate such in their various area they represent, it's a good long way to also bring a lot of people out of the poverty gap. Alright, let's take you now to another info that is making a round. We have a lot of people submitting their nomination form, in the opposition party PDP. We have Natasha. She has submitted a PDP senatorial nomination form right there. Yes, Natasha, the celebrity senator representing Kogi Central Senatorial District. Her full name is Natasha Butu-Dwaga. And on Monday, she officially submitted her People's Democratic Party senatorial nomination form in Abuja, formally signaling her readiness to seek re-election in 2027. The lawmaker arrived at the PDP National Secretariat, accompanied by supporters and political associates, drawing attention in a wine and red outfit, complemented by her trademark dark eyeglasses. Of course, Akpotiuduaghan, who is seeking a second term in the Senate, is expected to face stiff competition from the ruling All Progressive Congress, where former Kogi State Governor Yahaya Bello is widely speculated to be interested in the seat. Speaking shortly after submitting the nomination forms, the senator thanked members of her constituency and the PDP for their continued support and confidence in her leadership. She said, and I quote, "I remain committed to the service of my people and to the advancement of democratic values. This journey is not about personal ambition alone, but about sustaining purposeful representation, youth and women empowerment, and ensuring that the dividends of democracy reach every community." And of course, she said, well, let's see what pan out in this election, because this is already a very, tight competition for her, if you ask me, because contending with the former governor of that state, who is also from the ruling Progressive Congress, is going to be a tight rope for her. Well, let's see how she can actually navigate her way going back the second time to the Senate. Who shall wear? And if she cannot get it to, let the highest bidder get it. All right, that is it coming in from the Senator Natasha Akpotiuduaghan. And there's one shocking one coming in. Showore, yes, you know Showore, the activist who have been on the social space for a number of reasons, always going to court, always, talking one or two concerning the presidency and also the administration of the current president. He has backed Aisha Yusufu, Aisha Yusufu, one of the obedient, fellow for the 2027 senatorial bid, saying party choice, wrong. That is coming in from Showore. Activist and former presidential candidate Moye Showore has backed the senatorial ambition of fellow activist Aisha Yusufu, who is contesting the FCT seat in the 2027 general election, by criticizing her party choice.
Shore made the remarks on Monday during an interview on Channel's television where he said, "Activists should not stay out of politics." "No, I totally support her. I've always told her that good people who believe that they can do things should get into politics," he said. He added that political participation remains a key form of activism, saying the business of politics is actually the biggest activism that has to be done to save the society. While expressing support for her ambition, he said she was aligned with the wrong party and should have joined his own platform. That's coming in from, the activist right there, talking about the party Yusufu actually joined. Yusufu recently resigned from the African Democratic Congress and joined the National Nigeria Democratic Congress, NDC, where she declared her intention to contest the FCT senatorial seat. You will recall that Aisha Yusufu have been a very ardent follower of Peter Obi, who is also in the NDC right now, and that's why Aisha Yusufu is pitching a tent in the NDC. But Omoyele Sowore is thinking that was not supposed to be the party she is supposed to run. She's supposed to run on his own party, Omoyele Sowore. Of course, let's see what pan out in the election, and I wish Aisha Yusufu success going into the Senate if she can actually clinch her ticket right there. And we'll still tell you that Uzodinma declared for Imo West Senate seat. However, we'll not bring you details about that because right now we'll be taking a short break, and when we come back, we'll bring you a little detail of Uzodinma, who is declaring for Imo West senatorial seat right there. Stay tuned. After this musical break, we'll be right back.

Welcome back from that short break. Just in case you are joining in, this is the National Assembly Matters. You are tuned to Eastern Barnacles Radio. Welcome on board. And we told you that the senator talking about in Senate seats of Imo West, Uzodinma, who is currently sitting governor of Imo State. He has declared his candidacy for the APC Imo West senator ticket. He announced this via social media, emphasizing his commitment to serving the district and supporting the renewed hope agenda of President Bola Tinubu. APC leaders in the zone describe him as their consensus candidate and had earlier secured his nomination for Imo State Governor Uzodinma is who we are talking about. And the report is that Uzodinma announced his entry into the race on Sunday through his verified social media handle. But IAPC has ground seeking the same seat include former Imo State Governor Rochas Okorocha and the incumbent senator representing the district, Osita Uzunaso. APC leaders from Imo West has announced 2 weeks ago the purchase of the nomination form for Uzodinma. They also describe him as their consensus candidate for the senatorial seat. Uzodinma said he had accepted the call by the people of the Imo West senatorial district to serve and to contribute to the development of the zone. The governor said, "My dear people of Imo West senatorial district have once again called upon me to serve, and I have accepted this noble call with utmost humility, sincerity of purpose, and unwavering commitment to the collective advancement of our people." Yes, that is Uzodinma talking, and I actually quoted him right there. And it's going to be a very, very challenging moment for those who are also picking the tickets with him, who are not actually big with, because I think Uzodinma at this point in time have big political influence, being the governor, sitting governor for that matter. And he's also contesting for the same seat. After the expiration of his governorship seat, he's just going to relax in the Senate. And then other people in the state, even Rochas Okorocha, who is also talking, has also been governor for our state. And he's also thinking of going to relax in the Senate. What's going on with Nigerian politics that after people run governor for 8 years, the options they think is best for them in politics is Senate seat? Well, very soon, don't be surprised, we'll start seeing the Senate filled with ex-governors. That will not be shocking to me. Let's bring you up to speed now on what is happening at the Green Chambers, talking about the House of Rep. And I don't think it will take much, because a lot is actually happening in the House of Rep. Because of time, we will not be able to take much steep politics all the way. But let's tell you that the rep have urged FGE to provide Niger rainstorm victims relief materials. Yes, the House of Representatives on Tuesday urged the federal government to provide relief materials to victims of the recent rainstorm in Mokwa, a community in Niger State. The resolution followed the adoption of a motion of urgent public importance moved by the member representing Lavon Mokwa Editi Federal Constituency, Joshua Gana, during plenary. Lawmakers said Mokwa, a major commercial and transit hub, experienced several rainstorms accompanied by storm wind, leading to widespread destruction of homes, loss of lives, and damage to property. Gana said the House is aware that the disaster led to the collapse of residential buildings, displacement of families, destruction of personal belongings, and destruction of economic and education activities in the Niger State University of Agriculture and Aquaculture, Mokwa, leaving the students in a harsh environment. And right now, he's advocating that the federal government give them relief material. Well, I think that should be something that is not too bad. Calling for your constituent to get some relief material from the federal government, it's a good one, but not so good when it is to ameliorate a disaster. But let's bring you now to what is happening in the Lagos side of the House of Rep. Some people also do a lot of politics. We have Mudashiru Obasa. He has declared for House of Rep seat.
Don't forget, he has been the speaker and a one-time controversial speaker right there of Lagos State. And he wants to upgrade his CV by moving from Speaker of the House of Assembly in Lagos State to becoming a member who is actually representing a constituency right there in Lagos, not the Senate of Lagos. Pardon. He's all in the, you know, All Progressive Congress already there, and he wants to check his chances of getting there. And this is just another political leader from, you know, the Lagos State House of Assembly moving after doing 8 years in that place. They want to go and upgrade their CV in the House of Rep. Yes, that is it. Politics is something some people will never stay away from. And if you check the pedigree of some politicians, they have been in the fray since 1999 when Nigeria became a democratic state. And it has been like that, going back and going back and going back. Well, we hope to see some changes, not just the representation, not just the personality. We hope to see some things that are meaningful change that can affect the lives of people. But that is what governance is all about. Well, that is the much we will be taking on the show today. The National Assembly Matters will join me next episode, same time, same station, so that we bring you fresh vibes and updates coming in from the politics happening right here in Nigeria, and others, you know, talking about the House of Rep and the

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2: Welcome to News Headlines from Eastern Binoculars Radio Uromi. As usual, I'll be giving you stories from different newspapers. The first one I have here is Vanguard Newspapers. The first one says, court jails ex-minister Maman 75 years over the 3.8 billion naira fraud. 2027, Fubara reaffirms loyalty to APC, dismisses defection rumors. Why I can't help BB Niger applicants secure slots? White money. In Naira dispute, court fixes May 22nd for judgment. Garrick on brink of permanent Man United job. Report. Was on the Vanguard newspapers, Tinubu arrives Rwanda for African CEO forum. The government launch nationwide free digital TV platform June 17th. The government approves 70% peculiar allowance for civil servants after shutdown threat. And the last letter says, why have you said APC chairman? Wiki. Away from that newspapers, I'll be taking you to Punch newspapers. The first letter says, Makinde declares presidential ambition on APM platform. Nigerian professor jailed 70 months in USA for $1.4 million fraud. AMVCA 12 Guinness World Records reacts to BB Niger Queen's bread-inspired outfits. EPL, Emery admits frustration over Elliot's failed loan at Villa. Oyo Monarch fought Obas over non-confidence move. Not a punch in the press. Kaduna intensified flood preparedness after Niment alert. Police arrest 60-year-old man for defying minor in Bauchi. Panic as suspected gunmen invade Imo community. Police arrest man over fake ushering jobs in Kano. Was not a punch in the press. Police uncover bodies of two residents in Ondo ambush. NDLA intercepts 5.43 billion naira cannabis shipments at Lagos ports. Drivers killed Delta Bishop, flew to Anambra with stolen SUV. Coastal Road, communities feared flooding and displacements over block drainage. Was it the Punch newspapers? Police arrest 24 suspected under cottage during initiation. Ogun Okada riders protest police extortion and ticket levy hike. 62 detained Nigerian missionaries freed in Uganda return home Thursday. And the last letter says, Kano fish seller and two women nabbed over immoral.

0: conduct. So the next thing I have here, which is Daily Post Newspapers, the first letter says 2027, your presidential ambition dead on arrival. Wike hits Makinde. PDP, APA joins forces as Makinde declares for presidency. 2027, former Ondo governor Mimiko officially joins APC. REA, FCMB and others launch $188 million front to finance 191 MW solar capacity. El-Rufai Alice Jafaru Sani joins Kaduna governorship race under ADC. 2027, Amechi submits presidential nomination form. So the Daily Post newspapers. EPL, Arteta speaks on Arsenal and Man City winning title on goal difference. Airpeace London flight return to Lagos over rail access issue with African country. Lagos records surge in accidents involving dispatch riders last month. So the Daily Post newspapers, traditional rulers urge to lead fight against gender violence. Katsina, governor rather increases student bursary by 100%. Kogi Poly withdraws 229 students over poor academic performance. Lagos raises alarmed over indiscriminate dragging and sand scarcity. And the last letter says, terrorists and criminals now hiding. Arewa youth speaks on military operations. Away from newspapers, I'll be taking you to Daily Trust newspapers. The first letter says, Makinde joins 2027 presidential race. Presidency, even with a gun to my head, I will live after 4 years, Obi. How disagreement among lawyers felt Abuja Utilities bill. So the Daily Trust newspapers, clash of titan, 9 senatorial races already heating up ahead of 2027. Presidency, Obi can't be trusted on one-term promise. Ex-Ondo governor Mimiko joins APC. Plan International, state failure to assess UBEC funds worsen out of school crisis. While for the Daily Trust newspapers, despite Tinubu's promise, over 50 killed in Plateau. And the last letter says, how disagreement among lawyers tells Abuja activities bills. Away from newspapers, I'll be taking the last newspaper of today, which is leadership newspapers. The first letter says, Kaduna government warns against flood and launches awareness campaign. 2027, Southeast won't fail for Obi's one-time presidency trick, Ikome. Debt accumulation, Tinubu ruining bronze economy, says ADC. Garrick shortlisted for Premier League Manager of the Season Award. Kano to enroll 6,000 tuberculosis patients in health scheme. What are the leadership newspapers? European clubs eyes Senegalese striker Musa fell. Atlanta Dreams signed Nigeria's army Okonkwo to developmental deal. And the last letter said, court dismisses right suit against PCN NSDDC in Cross River. On the last side, I will be wrapping up today's headlines. Thank you for listening. I am Gigi Chinenye. Have a nice day.
1: 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On top is on Binoculars Radio Uromi, where we don't ready bring on another Suburban Makes Sense Betalicious Info. We come out for the papers. My name is Jojo Namani, your radio country brother. And no time to check time, we could tell you the updates as they break. The first one I say, APC support group, the urge Kaduna Central voters make them back into a shield signing for 2027 and a decided past legislative achievement. Nigeria has a new academic

0: Alive Chapel joyfully invites you to the consecration and enthronement of our bishop-elect, Rev. Dr. I.R. 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
1: MC Alamano, Ozemire Wan, of Esalanda, Abetama, we are Bele Bayoke, Esam Banacola Radio, Madugere, Onepatetane, one of Sanizore, no Arro, no Abu, one of Yaho, MS Azilu, and Ebersun, one Nigerian, and Wegbe, Esa Walube Kiona, Esa Marahio, Esa Nagbe, Sana, Muesa Nolika, Iria Mareva, Dodo Travina. Esa Banacola Radio. 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Oh!
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0: course. 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Incroyable, c'est 4 à 4!
1: Hello, sports lovers. It is another beautiful day, and Big Billy is right here in the building to give you the latest happening from the world of sport. Please stay glued to your radio set and don't touch that dial. Big Billy will be right back after this short break.

And all right, I welcome you back from that break. And if you are just joining in, this is Sport Review with Big Billy right here in the building. Starting from the local sport. Sport stakeholders have called on the National Sports Commission to reinstate volleyball and handball in the 2026 National Sport Festival, warning that their exclusion from the Enugu Games threatens to reverse years of progress in both sports and push athletes into idleness. The NSC recently confirmed 20 sports for the Coast City Game, scheduled for Enugu State following a meeting between its Director General Bukola Olopade and State Director of Sports in Abuja, with volleyball and handball conspicuously absent. The Commission said the reduction was in line with decision taken at the last National Council on Sports meeting in Calabar, citing prevailing economic realities and drawing a comparison with the modern adapted for the 2026 Commonwealth Games in Glasgow. But stakeholders have rejected that explanation, insisting the inclusion of two of Nigeria's most widely followed sports is both reckless and counterproductive. Retired Assistant Director of Sports and FIVB Level 3 Coach Augustine Odumo described the decision as an embarrassment to the National Sports Commission, arguing that volleyball as an Olympic sport with a long and distinguished history in Nigeria should never have been on any removal list. Volleyball, like other Olympic sports, has maintained great value over time and built an imposing sporting image that equals football. Bringing volleyball back to the festival should not be a subject of debate, Odumo said, adding that the approval of some local sports that have not found their bearing even within Nigeria for the same festival made the exclusion even harder to justify. Former Kano Pillars Volleyball Club and senior men's national team head coach Musa Ababa said the decision was both miscalculated and insensitive. Volleyball is the world's second most watched sport. The festival is our own Olympics, and the Olympics is a solidarity event, not just about medals, he said, warning that the exclusion would damage players' morale. Handball coach Yusuf Abubakar was equally emphatic, noting that handball has featured at every edition of the National Sport Festival since 1979 until now, and that its omission this year stand as a historic low point for the sport. Last African Games handball won bronze for Nigeria. In the last 8 years, the sport has attended over 4 Junior World Cup, both male and female. What happened now is that those athletes will be thrown back into the street, various vices, and take control of them, and we will lose a lot, Abubakar said. In another info, the Confederation of African Football says it has introduced new regulations following the controversy that overshadowed the African Cup of Nations 2025 final in Morocco, with the CAF president admitting that deficiencies in officiating and match management contributed to the chaotic ending. The final held in Rabat saw Senegal initially declare champions after a 1-0 extra time win over Morocco. However, the result was later overturned by CAF appeal board, with the title awarded to Morocco following disciplinary ruling tied to Senegal protest walk off after a late VAR penalty decision. The match also drew widespread criticism due to security clashes inside the stadium and accusation of unsportsmanlike behavior. Speaking to BBC Sports Africa on Wednesday, the CAF president said CAF had carried out an internal review of the incident. We have done good work in terms of building the confidence and the trust amongst the football community of our referees and of our VAR. But there are still these challenges, and we have recognized
what the deficiencies were that led to an unfortunate incident we had in Morocco. We have introduced new laws, new regulations, which will ensure that doesn't happen again, the president said. The president also added that CAF is still working to strengthen officiating standards and VRO consistency across the continent. We are continuing to improve the system because African football must be judged by the highest standard of fairness and integrity, he said. The controversy has continued to generate debate across the football world, with critics arguing that the handling of the final damaged CAF's credibility. The Senegal Football Federation has described the decision to strip Senegal of the title as a robbery and has taken the case to the Court of Arbitration for Sport, Court of Arbitration for Sport, where a final ruling is still pending. And with that info, I shall quickly have a break, and when I'm back, I'll be giving you more info on the program. Please stay glued to your radio set and don't touch the dial. Big Billy will be right back after this break.

Zebulis of Boketa, everything revealing. And I want my love, blow my head up to the ceiling. Mwah, nakachi feeling. I'm so calm, then it's busy. If one out of my go make everything easy. What's maybe misleading, but your love is what I'm needing. Woman and your movie, but your heart is what I'm keeping. Now me, you go believing. I forgot Mumu, I've seen it all and done it all. But then you can get with your monarchy, I'll call it all. My cable then I roll a plug. Notice I'm only melinja, buggy sugar plum. I'm obsessed.

All right, I welcome you back from that break. And if you are just joining in, this is Sport Radio with Big Billy right here in the building. Manchester United caretaker manager Michael Carrick has been shortlisted for the Premier League Manager of the Season award after an impressive spell in charge at Old Trafford. As reported by BBC Sport on Thursday, Carrick was named among six nominees for the award alongside Arsenal Mikel Arteta.

and Manchester City manager Pep Guardiola, who are both battling for the Premier League title. Also shortlisted are Bournemouth boss, Brentford manager, and Sunderland head coach. The former Manchester United midfielder took over as an interim boss in January, following the departure of Ruben Amorim, and has since overseen a remarkable improvement in the club performances. Under Garrick, United have climbed from 7th position into the top 3 and secure qualification for next season UEFA Champions League. Reports show that no Premier League club has earned more points than Manchester United since the coach appointment in January 13th, with the team calculating 33 points during the period. The 44-year-old has won 66.7% of his match in charge, increasing speculation that he could be handed the role permanently. And lastly, on Asian Binoculars Radio Sports Review today, scientists and climate experts have warned that players and fans could face dangerous heat conditions during the 2026 FIFA World Cup, urging FIFA to strengthen its certified measure before the tournament begins.

reported by BBC Sport on Thursday in an open letter signed by medical experts, climate researchers and sports scientists. The group called on FIFA to adopt stricter heat protection standard proposed by the Global Football Players Union. The experts warned that raising temperatures across the United States, Canada, and Mexico, the three host nations for the 2026 tournament, could place athletes and spectators at serious risk. Player safety is an immediate and urgent concern because things can go wrong very quickly when people overheat, said Andrew Simmons, who coordinated the letter. We are worried that FIFA is playing recklessly with the health and safety of players, Andrew added. The concern comes after new analysis by the World Weather Attribution Group found that around one quarter of World Cup matches could be played in temperatures above 23 degrees. Wet bulb globe temperature, a key measure used to assess heat stress. And with that info, I have come to the close of FaceTime Binoculars Radio Sport Review today, and I hope you enjoy every bit of it. Please stay glued to your radio set. I don't touch the dial. Big Billy saying, do have a lovely day, and God bless you all.

Revival, revival, revival. Assemblies of God Church of Owobu Quarter, they present 3 days program with a team breaking barriers to our responsibility. Zechariah 4, 6 to 7. This program will feature salvation, healing, deliverance, and lots more. The pastor and anointed minister will go there, evangelist S.O. Eboji Ministry. You should get Reverend E.F. Ilembo Diaye will be the chief host and district superintendent. Pastor J.O. Otobo will still host for the program. The date now Wednesday 20th to Friday 22nd May 2026 and the time now 4 p.m. daily. The venue AGC Owobu Quarters, Agboya Close off Mary the Queen Road, Uromi, Edo State. Come on.

people, my name na Gladys Odia. I dey go in for Miss Edo International Beauty Pageant as Miss Uromi to represent Una. And the day of this event na May 24th at Victor Wifos Hall, Airport Road, Benin City. I beg, make Una vote for me and buy tickets. You feel reach me on 0703480-5893. And you feel reach me on my TikTok account, where name na It's Gladys Mine. This beauty pageant not be just to show my beauty, but to

My fellow Nigeria country people, respect my people, Unado, to all for now for hearing from us on Esa Banaculas Radio Gongon, like no other station, my listeners out there. In fact, you people are wonderful. Make no worry, everywhere marama, everywhere good, everywhere support, but in fact, everywhere still. Make no worry more, I say thank you big for this Tata Fojuk Mata Proko program. Oh, they call my people, Unado. I am a fossil, the theologian, if you call me Mr. T. Now the same time to the carry matter come up from both school level, carry con, new school level, based on game changer. For this Unado salutation program, our WhatsApp number where if you took mount for this Unado program, 90051918139. My record the WhatsApp number I gave for clarity sake. 0051918139. Yes, or more, right on. Based on Vara Online and other social media network, Facebook, friends and other sources, just as in the Bible they say, in everything, there is a season, and so in B for our Bodo country, Nigeria. For this political season, my people, and for this Unado, make we chook mouth. For one matter, you know, say the talk say the rich also cry. Remember, the rich also cry. So APC, as we all know, they are in money as a ruling party, and other parties, another boat to spend their money, like the party on board, when be APC, you know what that one mean? They don't almost turn the whole country, our Bodo country, Nigeria, to APC to become single or one party system. Me say they are in charge, say every other party and minority they not get level. So why come talk say the rich also cry? Now be what is up for Gombe State, you know, say the governor for there, Mohammed, you know, when BC man in an APC for Gombe State, in now don't sit down the bar and now say Dr. Isiyaku Gwama. Say, now be the party consensus gubernatorial candidate for 2027, which is a surprising gist. Then from there, while Ratami, when he be major aspirant, when he be say, man, in a strongly guy, when he be say, he be there with them, they can't still strongly reject him. Now, so aspirant, so when I mention his name, when he be Ratama, in a conscious tears for there, bitterly, now make I don't say the rich also cry. So now, so this Ratami, share tears bitterly for Vara Online video, my people, when we say everybody see Sunday laugh, huh? Sunday show see party based on how you reason now. So, what you gonna do now, we say, man, the supposed APC consensor, in consuer with the tears, so as they cry, they share tears, and say, if they swear, say, man, he regret to ever be APC party member for in life. You know, understand? So, may you drop your comment for our WhatsApp page when I call just now, when be 0051918139, so that you as a person got here talk your own for this our WhatsApp page, whether indeed there is fire on the mountain in the APC party based on the Nigeria is not a one party system and cannot be a one party system, or even when the guy, so when I mention his name, so when Beratemi cry a river, APC will still take over. We don't know. So talk your own no. So now so the matter be, so back to the matter. Now so this guy cry wella. The form say he won't come on there, go another party. You dey hear me now? Based on he no fit dey way. We say that the intimidator, they don't they consider her, they don't reason her as full member of the house. So now be the matter. Governor remaining and the people when we say he did a few states when we say they never turn APC. So I don't know what this kind of matter will come be to them, whether they will still encourage them or they will still talk say na film trick or maybe na just house content they create, we don't know. So my people, talk your own on our WhatsApp page. Yes, so because now for inside Banaculas Radio, now we flow you this recent inflow based on our people when on our be, whether this guy so even when he cry a river, APC stank it back, or this one so when he does the cry, so don't show say Katakata, Uruguru Day, APC, when we say, then self, no fist time, fam, now make some people, they can't come on for there, they can't any DC so big time. Talk to your own freestyle, well, Emily, because I already tell you, see, our conversation, not very confidential, may you no fear, no shaking. I remain a phone source, the theologian, if you call me Mr. T. See you same time, same station, is San Banaculas Radio tomorrow by the grace of God. Bye for now, my people, as you march the final break. Finally, my people, Nado.

Revival, revival, revival. Assemblies of God Church of Owerri Quarter, they present 3 days program with a team breaking barriers to our responsibility. Zechariah 4:6-7. This program could feature salvation.

healing, deliverance, and lots more. The pastor and anointed minister we go did then, Evangelist S.O. Eboje Ministry. You should get Reverend E.F. Ilembo Diaye, will be the chief host and district superintendent. Pastor J.O. Otobo will still host for the program. The date now, Wednesday 20th to Friday 22nd May 2026. And the time now, 4 p.m. daily. The venue, AGC, Owobu Quarters, Agboya Close, off Mary the Queen Road, Uromi, Edo State. Come

0: We welcome you to Instant Binoculars Radio 105.1. We bring to you our program, Electoral Matters. With me in the studio today, I have our brother, Joseph Iguare. And we shall be looking at issues arising from where we stopped last week. And we also want people to know what is going on as far the electoral matters in Nigeria are concerned. But the most thrilling one is the one we want to bring to us, the primaries that is at hand, that is to take place between 15th of May to 23rd of May 2026 by All Progressive Party, APC. Like I told you last time, why we chose to begin with All Progressive Party as the electoral matters are concerned in this country towards the preparation to 2027 general elections, APC as the ruling party, they are still the leading party as far preparations are concerned. So we also let us know last time that we have someone who purchased the same presidential nomination from an APC, Stanley Usifo from Edo State. So we also want to bring to our notice what we have heard or seen that APC have done as regards to President Ahmed Bola Tinubu, GCFRO, who is also a leading candidate as far as that party is concerned for the presidential position. My brother with me in the studio. On the 6th of May, a week ago, the National Working Committee of APC has granted waiver for the screening requirement of Mr. President, who is the leading aspirant for the presidential position. So what do you have to say about this? Have you heard such a case before where a waiver is granted on requirement for the screening to a particular position, or is because he's the number one leader of the party?
1: Well, thank you very much. Greetings to you listeners out there. This is a very important question because looking at internal democracy that concerns political party, it's supposed to be something that will be reflecting the example of Chinese electoral behavior that will shape the general elections. But looking also at Mr. President, he is somebody that's very busy as far as the country is concerned, and the party in their wisdom giving him a waiver is not out of place, if you ask me, because just recently we heard the president traveled out to one conference, one summit and all that. And he will always be busy because he's the president. He has many responsibilities to fulfill as the president. So the party giving him a waiver is not out of place. I think it's just the proper thing to do so that they will be able to carry other people along in that party. That's my take.
0: All right. Thank you, Mr. Joseph. So the public, you who have listened to him carefully and what he feels, the reason why the president, a candidate for the presidential election 2027, was granted waiver. But however, do the National Working Committee actually have that right to grant a waiver? The answer is yes. So this is what the public should know. It has happened before and it is happening again. In their law of the party, they have such power to grant waiver. And this is under Article 13.4, Roman figure 8 and 9 of the APC's constitution, as it applies to such a candidate in a special circumstances, waiver can be granted. So this is also are the best interest of the political party, as they explained in the letter. Also, don't be surprised that President Ahmed Bola Tinubu GCFRO has actually gained a lot of endorsement within the party stakeholders and the party circle, like the Progressive Governors Forum. He has received their endorsement. The leadership members of National Assembly, every organs of the party, he has duly received their endorsement at major statutory events of the party. So that is the reason the party is telling us that the National Working Committee granted such waiver over screening requirement for Mr. President Ahmed Bola Tinubu GCFRO. So we'll also quickly want to look at other issues that have surrounded the primaries that are around the corner, especially for that of APC. And we look at it, a lot of new things are happening. A lot of new things are happening. Though these things happened before, but not in this manner. It's also good that we bring them to the attention of the public so that they will know the true position of things. First is a sitting governor, Governor Hope Uzodinma, is contesting for the senatorial position, Imo West senatorial seat. And this is a governor, a city governor. We have never heard this before in the history of elections in Nigeria, wherein a city governor will want to abandon his seat and go for the Senate. What we know, we have been seeing as some sort of custom or tradition in the political space, a governor who has finished his tenure will vie for election into Senate. And we have also had others who have even been senator, they contested for governorship, they won. After the governorship, they are returning back to Senate. These are the things we are experiencing. Mr. Jojo, what do you have, Joseph, what do you also have to say about all this maneuvering we are experiencing this time?
1: Well, it's no longer strange in Nigerian politics because, a lot of things are changing, and part of it is that when governor finish, they go back to the Senate to represent the people in the Senate. But this time around, we are getting a shocker because this governor we're talking about is still incumbent, and he's still very much the incumbent governor of Imo State, Hope Uzodinma. He's saying he's going straight to the Senate. Then if you check his record, you discover that this is his second term as a sitting governor of Imo State, and he has already checked that his tenure will be going down just almost exactly the same time that seat will be vacant. He just want to move ahead, not wasting 1 minute at home to come out and be campaigning and doing other political jobs. So why is the governor has put in

They told us we're the future of tomorrow. But tomorrow never came. Our fathers are tired, expired. Today we rise. Noahawk is our bloodless coup.

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We are one people, one destiny. 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

0: Alive Chapel joyfully invites you to the consecration and enthronement of our bishop-elect, Rev. 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

They told us we're the future of tomorrow. 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Today we rise. 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

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Join us, the Igbo Community Network. We are all connected forever.

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yeah. 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Then it's time to signify 5 easy steps, and we give you the world.

the Son, and of the Holy Spirit. Amen. You expired, Jesus, but the source of life gushed forth for souls, and the ocean of mercy opened up for the whole world. O fount of life, unfathomable divine mercy, envelop the whole world and empty yourself out upon us. O blood and water which gushed forth from the heart of Jesus, as a fount of mercy for us, I trust in you. O blood and water which gushed forth from the heart of Jesus, as a fount of mercy for us, I trust in you. O blood and water which gushed forth from the heart of Jesus, as a fount of mercy for us, I trust in you. Our Father, who art in heaven, hallowed be thy name. Thy kingdom come, thy will be done, on earth as it is in heaven. Give us this day our daily bread, and forgive us our trespasses, as we forgive those who trespass against us. And lead us not into temptation, but deliver us from evil. Amen. Hail Mary, full of grace, the Lord is with thee. Blessed art thou among women, and blessed is the fruit of thy womb, Jesus. Holy Mary, Mother of God, pray for us sinners, now and at the hour of our death. Amen. I believe in God, the Father Almighty, creator of heaven and earth, and in Jesus Christ, his only Son, our Lord, who was conceived by the Holy Spirit, born of the Virgin Mary, suffered under Pontius Pilate, was crucified, died, and was buried. He descended into hell. On the third day he rose again from the dead. He ascended into heaven, and is seated at the right hand of God the Father Almighty. From there he will come to judge the living and the dead. I believe in the Holy Spirit, the Holy Catholic Church, the communion of saints, the forgiveness of sins, the resurrection of the body, and life everlasting. Amen.

and the treasury of compassion inexhaustible. Look kindly upon us and increase your mercy in us, that in difficult moments we might not despair, nor become despondent, but with great confidence submit ourselves to your holy will, which is love and mercy.

Revival, revival, revival. Assemblies of God Church of Wobu Quarter, they present 3 days program with a team breaking barriers to our responsibility. Zechariah 4:6-7. This program will feature salvation, healing, deliverance, and lots more. The pastor and anointed minister will go then, Evangelist S.O. Eboji Ministry. You should get Reverend E.F. Ilembo Diaye will be the chief host and district superintendent. Pastor J.O. Otobo is the host for the program. The date now Wednesday 20th to Friday 22nd May 2026 and the time now 4 p.m. daily. The venue AGC Owobu Quarters, Agboya Close off Mary the Queen Road, Uromi, Edo State. Come

0: We welcome you to ASAM Binoculars Radio 105.1. We bring to you our program, Electoral Matters. With me in the studio today, I have our brother, Joseph Iguanre. And we shall be looking at issues arising from where we stopped last week. And we also want people to know what is going on as far the electoral matters in Nigeria are concerned. But the most thrilling one is the one we want to bring to us, the primaries that is at hand, that is to take place between 15th of May to 23rd of May 2026 by All Progressive Party, APC. Like I told you last time, why we chose to begin with All Progressive Party as electoral matters are concerned in this country towards the preparation to 2027 general elections, APC as the ruling party, they are still the leading party as far preparations are concerned. So we also let us know last time that we have someone who purchased the same presidential nomination from in APC, Stanley Usifo from Edo State. So we also want to bring to our notice what we have heard or seen that APC have done as regards to President Ahmed Bola Tinubu, GCFRO, who is also a leading candidate as far as that party is concerned for the presidential position. My brother with me in the studio. On the 6th of May, a week ago, the National Working Committee of APC has granted waiver for the screening requirement of Mr. President, who is the leading aspirant for the presidential position. So what do you have to say about this? Have you heard such a case before where a waiver is granted on requirement for the screening to a particular position, or is because he's the number one leader of the party?
1: Well, thank you very much. Greetings to you listeners out there. This is a very important question because looking at internal democracy that concerns political party, it's supposed to be something that will be reflecting the example of, Chinese electoral behavior that will shape the general elections. But looking also at Mr. President, he is somebody that's very busy as far as the country is concerned. And the party, in their wisdom, giving him a waiver is not out of place, if you ask me. Because just recently we heard the president traveled out to one conference, one summit and all that. And he will always be busy because he's the president. He has many responsibilities to fulfill as the president. So the party giving him a waiver is not out of place. I think it's just the proper thing to do so that they will be able to carry other people along in that party. That's my take.
0: All right, thank you, Mr. Joseph. So the public, you who have listened to him carefully and what he feels, the reason why the president, a candidate for the presidential election 2027, was granted waiver. But however, do the National Working Committee actually have that right to grant a waiver? The answer is yes. So this is what the public should know. It has happened before and it is happening again. In their law of the party, they have such power to grant waiver. And this is under Article 13.4, Roman figure 8 and 9 of the APC's constitution, as it applies to such a candidate. In a special circumstances, waiver can be granted. So this is also the best interest of the political party, as they explained in the letter. Also, don't be surprised that President Ahmed Bola Tinubu, GCFRO, has actually gained a lot of endorsement within the party stakeholders and the party circle. Like the Progressive Governors Forum, he has received their endorsement, the leadership members of National Assembly, every organs of the party, he has duly received their endorsement at major three events of the party. So that is the reason the party is telling us that the National Working Committee granted such waiver over screening requirement for Mr. President Ahmed Bola Tinubu, GCFRO. So we'll also quickly want to look at other issues that have surrounded the primaries that are around the corner, especially for that of APC. And we look at it, a lot of new things are happening. Though these things happened before, but not in this manner. It's also good that we bring them to the attention of the public so that they will know the true position of things. First is a sitting governor, Governor Hope Uzodinma, is contesting for the senatorial position, Imo West senatorial seat. And this is a governor, a sitting governor. We have never heard this before in the history of elections in Nigeria, wherein a sitting governor will want to abandon his seat and go for the Senate. What we know we have been seeing as some sort of custom or tradition in the political space, a governor who has finished his tenure will vie for election into Senate. And we have also had others who have even been senator, they contested for governorship, they won. After the governorship, they are returning back to Senate. These are the things you are experiencing. Mr. Jojo, what do you have, Joseph, what do you also have to say about all this maneuvering we are experiencing this time?
1: Well, it's no longer strange in Nigerian politics because, a lot of things are changing, and part of it is that when governor finish, they go back to the Senate to represent the people in the Senate. But this time around, we are getting a shocker because this governor we're talking about is still incumbent, and he's still very much the incumbent governor of Imo State, Hope Uzodinma. He's saying he's going straight to the Senate. Then if you check his record, you discover that this is his second term as a sitting governor of Imo State, and he has already checked that his tenure will be going down just almost exactly the same time that seat will be vacant. He just want to move ahead, not wasting 1 minute at home to come out and be campaigning and doing other political jobs. So why is the governor has put in to go back to the Senate immediately? So he's always very, very, very urgent. And this is something Nigerian politics have continued to witness over the years. But you see, a lot of people will ask the question, is he the only one from the state? Are there no other political actors that have interest to go to the Senate? But his influence is huge. His influence is big. Being a sitting governor, you agree. And that will do him more favor to campaign. And these are some things the electoral body should have put into check, And also, the legislative arm should have also put into check by passing a bill in the electoral act that will correct that. Because it's not good for people to just remain in politics as if they don't have any other business. Somebody has been on 8 years. If he succeeds going into the Senate, before you know, it will be 12 years. And if he goes to tenure, it will become 16 years. So it's just very, very disheartening seeing this in Nigerian politics.
0: My brother, it is not just disheartening, it is interesting. It is interesting because these things we are experiencing today, they are happening new. And we actually have no law preventing him from contesting for the position of Senate while he's a sitting governor. But it will interest the public to know that this very governor has been successfully screened for this senatorial position. And his tenure, according to when he was running, supposed to end mid-January 2028. This very governor, he has 2 years to go. And that is where it sounds very interesting that such governor has taken a decision to contest for his position of Senate. Is it because his tenure is not within the normal election cycle that he feels that if he's done for the position of governor in 2028,

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from Dr. Howard Richman. 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

It started in Oguta, Imo State, Nigeria, North Africa.

0: Alive Chapel joyfully invites you to the consecration and enthronement of our bishop elect, Rev. 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

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We are one people, one destiny. Join us, the Igbo Community Network. We are all connected forever.

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1: Do you have what it takes? 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

from Dr. Harold Richman. With deep respect and love, we say congratulations, Daddy and Mommy Agbanu.

It started in Oguta, Imo State, Nigeria, now to Africa, and to the world. It started in Oguta, Imo State, Nigeria.

0: continues on the air, reaching you from Esther Menoclas Radio Uromi. First, the headlines. Catholics in Uromi celebrate accession of the Lord with call to evangelism and faith. 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As Mabila Project stalls, court jails Maman 75 years for the 3.8 billion naira fraud. I am Judy Chinenye. Now the news in details. Catholics in Uromi on Thursday joined millions of Christians across the world celebrate the ascension of the Lord into heaven, a solemn feast commemorating the ascension of Jesus Christ 40 days after his resurrection. At Holy Family Chapel, Efandion Quarters, parishioners gathered in large numbers for a special Holy Mass filled with prayers, thanksgiving, worship, and reflection on the significance of Christ's ascension. Delivering his homily during the Mass, the priest in charge of the chapel, Venerable Father John Bosco Ezeyi, described the 40 days Jesus spent after the resurrection as deeply significant in Christian faith and history. According to him, the celebration of the ascension is not merely about Jesus leaving his apostles, but about his continued presence among believers in a more powerful and spiritual way and his glorious return, just as he promised to remain with us till the close of the age. Father Ezeyi explained that the ascension signifies hope, divine empowerment, and the continuous presence of Christ in the lives of believers through faith and the work of the Holy Spirit. He further reminds Christians of the instruction Jesus gave to his disciples to go into the world and make disciples of all nations in order to populate the kingdom of God, urging parishioners to remain committed to evangelism in their communities. He also encouraged the faithful to continually look up to God as the ultimate source of faith, strength, and direction, especially in difficult times facing individuals, families, and the nation.
1: The day that we mark the return of the Lord Jesus to heaven, we understand from Scripture that after the resurrection of Jesus, he was here on earth for 40 days, after which he ascended into heaven. Those important days were very significant and very important for us all, for Jesus himself and his disciples. In Scripture, we see the factor, the element and number 40 as very important and significant as well, right from the time of creation. I pray that God will grant us all enough faith to be able to receive the gift, blessings, and gifts of the next coming days. I pray as well that all of us who call ourselves Christians will give our time, devote ourselves and energy to worship of God. And truly one in these days of prayer. Because it is when we gather together that we are able to ask God of intentions, asking for peace. This when two or three of you are gathered in my name, someone will ask God and one will ask God. I pray that we grant us all the needs of Jesus. Require you to come together and to gather and to ask. We are saying, Lord, seek and you find. Ask, you will do. So when you seek from the Lord, you will find. The Lord grant us the grace to seek in the next few days to appreciate him properly and to always be with him always and be with him. So, truth is for the Lord. That's not right.
0: In separate news, in an effort to boost education in Oredo, a former Edo State Commissioner and Oredo Federal House of Representatives hopeful, Dr. Paddy Iyamu, has secured computer-based testing center for Oredo Federal Constituency. In a statement on Tuesday, Iyamu said he is delivering the project through a strategic alliance with the Senator Desi Danjuma Foundation with the groundbreaking schedule for the end of May. He said the initiative was part of efforts to support Governor Monday Bawolo's drive to better Edo, as well as his commitment to bringing the technology and education gap at the grassroots by ensuring that young people in Edo are not left behind in the rapid evolving digital economy. We will take a short break now. Stay to come as Mambila Project stalls. Court jails Maman 75 years for the 3.8 billion naira fraud. Please stay tuned.
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0: Welcome back. If you're just tuning in, this is Sambino Clash News on the Hour. Glad to know that you're still with us. Before now, I informed you that Catholics in Uromi celebrate Ascension of the Lord with call to evangelism and faith. Ex-Edo Commissioner Partners Foundation for CBT Center. Now the rest of the news. A federal high court in Abuja yesterday sentenced the former Minister of Power, Saleh Maman, to 75 years jail term in absentia following his conviction of money laundering to the tune of the 3.8 billion naira, being part of funds for the construction of 2050 megawatts Mabila hydropower project in Taraba State. The power project, with a contract cost of 2.1 trillion naira, is yet to begin over 40 years after it was initiated. It has also been delayed since 2017 after the Federal Ministry of Power got a certificate of no objection for it. When completed, Mambila Hydropower will be Nigeria's biggest power plant. It is aimed to increase electricity access to the country, stimulate economic growth, enhance the living standards of millions of Nigerians, and increase power exports to Niger, Togo, and Benin and Chad. Justice James Omotosho, who convicted Maman in all the 12 counts preferred against him by the Economic and Financial Crime Commission, EFCC, ordered that the sentence shall run consecutively and not concurrently. To wrap up the news, a quick recap of the headlines again. Catholics in Uromi celebrate Ascension of the Lord with call to evangelism and faith. Ex-Edo Commissioner Partners Foundation for CBT Center. As Mambila Project stalls, court jails Maman 75 years for the 3.8 billion naira fraud. This will be today on News on the Hour. Thank you for listening. I am Judy Chineye. Have a nice day.
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7: Alright, ladies and gentlemen, my name is Samson Alamano, also known as Enjoyment's Landlord. I'm speaking right now. 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
8: Welcome to Sports Daily from Esan Banakola Radio. I am Big Billy. First from the local sport, world record holder Toby Amosun has won Nigerian first gold medal at the ongoing African Athletes Championship after storming to victory in the women's 100-meter hurdles final on Wednesday. In a separate news, Manchester City second stead is past Crystal Palace 3-0 on Wednesday to climb just 2 points behind Premier League leaders Arsenal with 2 games remaining of a competitive title race. Manchester United caretaker manager Michael Carrick has been shortlisted for the Premier League Manager of the Season award after an impressive spell in charge at Old Trafford. This is the Beat of Sports from Esan Binoculars Radio. I am Big Billy saying to have a lovely day and thanks for listening.
0: Welcome to Entertainment News from Esan Binoculars Radio Uromi. First, the headlines. Alleged extramarital affair court orders Vedak Man to pay Mr. Jollof's wife 30 million naira for defamation. How God intervened in Vicky James' childbirth. Idowu. I am Judy Chinenye. Now the entertainment news in details. A Delta State Federal High Court sitting in F Room has ordered popular Nigerian social media personality Vedak Man to pay 30 million naira in damages to comedian Mr. Jollof's wife, Mrs. Esin Jemiyota Uruneyo Juwe Asopei. In a statement in September 2024, when Redak Man, during his online altercation with Mr. Jollof, accused his wife of committing adultery with politicians and Yahoo Boys to help husband secure a political appointment in Delta State. In response, Mr. Jollof, who described Redak Man as a product of a broken home, said he was not well trained. Reacting to the allegation against her, Mr. Jollof's wife filed a 500 million naira defamation lawsuit against Redak Man. In separate news, Nigerian popular clergyman Bolaji Idowu has explained how God intervened in celebrity fashion designer Vicky James and her husband Femi Atere's first childbirth. It was reported that the celebrity's couple took to their Instagram handle to announce the birth of their daughter, named Eliana, in the United States. The news has stirred reactions from Nigerians in recent days. Reacting, Pastor Idowu attributed Vicky James' baby's birth to God's answering prayers. He encouraged Nigerians to remain hopeful, expressing confidence that more testimonies would follow. In his reaction to Pastor Idowu's comments, Atere held him for his prayers and support throughout the journey. To wrap up the entertainment news, a quick recap of the headlines again. Alleged extramarital affair court orders Redak Man to pay Mr. Jollof's wife 30 million naira for defamation. How God intervened in Vicky James' childbirth. Idowu. This is all of it today on entertainment news. Thank you for listening. I am Judy Chinenye saying have a lovely day.

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3: 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It's business news. The headlines: Dangote rejects NNPC offer to increase take in refinery. AI key to boosting Nigeria's productivity. I am Edna Fawaz with the business news in details. The president of the Dangote Group, Alhaji Alenko Dangote, has said the group rejected requests by the Nigerian National Petroleum Company Limited to increase its 7.25% stake in the Dangote Petroleum Refinery. Dangote stated this in an interview with the chief executive officer of the Norwegian Sovereign Wealth Fund, Nicola Terje. The interview was monitored by one of our correspondents on Wednesday. In another development, the regional managing partner for RA West Africa, Anthony Oputa, has stated that business leaders across Nigeria are increasingly pivoting from broad experimentation to targeted scaling of artificial intelligence to navigate a volatile economic landscape. He noted that integrating AI into core business units is no longer a luxury, but a strategic necessity for survival and growth. With this, we end the business news from Esam Binoculars Radio. I am Edna Fawaz. Thank you for listening. Have yourself a wonderful day.
4: Welcome to News Across the Globe on Esam Binoculars Radio. First, the headlines. China Z warns Trump about Taiwan at Beijing summit. Nigeria-South Africa Chamber urges calm, deeper bilateral cooperation amid unrest. My name is Joseph Osayamo Igwari, and now the news in details. Chinese President Xi Jinping has warned his United States counterpart, Donald Trump, that misstep on Taiwan could push their two countries into conflict. A stark opening salvo as the two leaders met in Beijing for a summit. Trump arrived in China with accolades for his host, calling Xi a great leader and friend, and extending an invitation to Xi to visit the White House in September. Beyond the bomb, as he welcomed Trump, Xi, in less effusive tone, said the two sides should be partners and not rivals, and highlighted the issue of Taiwan.
5: Revival, revival, revival. Assemblies of God Church of Wabu Quarter, they present 3 days program with a team breaking barriers to our responsibility. Zechariah 4:6-7. This program will feature salvation, healing, deliverance, and lots more. The pastor and anointed minister will go there, Evangelist S.O. Eboji Ministry. You should get Reverend E.F. Ilembo Diaye will be the chief host and district superintendent. Pastor J.O. Otobo is the host for the program. The date now Wednesday 20th to Friday 22nd May 2026, and the time now 4 p.m. daily. The venue AGC Owobu Quarters, Agboya Close off Mary the Queen Road, Uromi, Edo State.

0: We welcome you to Instant Binoculars Radio 105.1. We bring to you our program, Electoral Matters. With me in the studio today, I have our brother, Joseph Iguare. And we shall be looking at issues arising from where we stopped last week. And we also want people to know what is going on as far as the electoral matters in Nigeria are concerned. But the most thrilling one is the one we want to bring to us, the primaries that is at hand, that is to take place between 15th of May to 23rd of May 2026 by All Progressive Party, APC. Like I told you last time, why we chose to begin with All Progressive Party as the electoral matters are concerned in this country towards the preparation to 2027 general elections, APC as the ruling party, they are still the leading party as far preparations are concerned. So we also let us know last time that we have someone who purchased the same presidential nomination from in APC, Stanley Usifo from Edo State. So we also want to bring to our notice what we have heard or seen that APC have done as regards to President Ahmed Bola Tinubu, GCFRO, who is also a leading candidate as far as the party is concerned for the presidential position. My brother with me in the studio. On the 6th of May, a week ago, the National Working Committee of APC has granted waiver for the screening requirement of Mr. President, who is the leading aspirant for the presidential position. So what do you have to say about this? Have you heard such a case before where a waiver is granted on requirement for the screening to a particular position, or is because he's the number one leader of the party?
1: Well, thank you very much. Greetings to you listeners out there. This is a very important question because looking at internal democracy that concerns political party, it's supposed to be something that will be reflecting the example of Chinese electoral behavior that will shape the general elections. But looking also at Mr. President, he is somebody that's very busy as far as the country is concerned. And the party, in their wisdom, giving him a waiver is not out of place, if you ask me, because just recently we heard the president traveled out to one conference, one summit and all that. And he will always be busy because he's the president. He has many responsibilities to fulfill as the president. So the party giving him a waiver is not out of place. I think it's just the proper thing to do so that they will be able to carry other people along in that party. That's my take.
0: All right, thank you, Mr. Joseph. So the public, you who have listened to him carefully and what he feels, the reason why the president, a candidate for the presidential election 2027, was granted waiver. But however, do the National Working Committee actually have that right to grant a waiver? The answer is yes. So this is what the public should know. It has happened before and it is happening again. In their law of the party, they have such power to grant waiver. And this is under Article 13.4, Roman figure 8 and 9 of the APC's constitution, as it applies to such a candidate in a special circumstances, waiver can be granted. So this is also the best interest of the political party, as they explained in the letter. Also, don't be surprised that President Ahmed Bola Tinubu GCFRO has actually gained a lot of endorsement within the party stakeholders and the party circle, like the Progressive Governors Forum. He has received their endorsement. The leadership members of National Assembly, every organs of the party, he has duly received their endorsement at major statutory events of the party. So that is the reason the party is telling us that the National Working Committee granted such waiver over screening requirement for Mr. President Ahmed Bola Tinubu GCFRO. So we also quickly want to look at other issues that have surrounded the primaries that are around the corner, especially for that of APC. And we look at it, a lot of new things are happening. Though these things happened before, but not in this manner. It's also good that we bring them to the attention of the public so that they will know the true position of things. First is a sitting governor, Governor Hope Uzodinma, is contesting for the senatorial position, Imo West senatorial seat. And this is a governor, a city governor. We have never heard this before in the history of elections in Nigeria, wherein a city governor will want to abandon his seat and go for the Senate. What we know, we have been seeing as some sort of custom or tradition in the political space, a governor who has finished his tenure will vie for election into Senate. And we have also had others who have even been senator, they contested for governorship, they won. After the governorship, they are returning back to Senate. These are the things we are experiencing. Mr. Jojo, what do you have, Joseph, what do you also have to say about all this maneuvering we are experiencing this time?
1: Well, it's no longer strange in Nigerian politics because a lot of things are changing, and part of it is that when governor finish, they go back to the Senate to represent the people in the Senate. But this time around, we are getting a shocker because this governor we're talking about is still incumbent, and he's still very much the incumbent governor of Imo State, Hope Uzodinma. He's saying he's going straight to the Senate. Then if you check his record, you discover that this is his second term as a sitting governor of Imo State, and he has already checked that his tenure will be going down just almost exactly the same time that seat will be vacant. He just want to move ahead, not wasting 1 minute at home to come out and be campaigning and doing other political jobs. So why is the governor has put in to go back to the Senate immediately? So he's always very, very, very urgent. And this is something Nigerian politics have continued to witness over the years. But you see, a lot of people will ask the question, is he the only one from the state? Are there no other political actors that have interest to go to the Senate? But his influence is huge. His influence is big. Being a sitting governor, you agree. And that will do him more favor to campaign. And these are some things the electoral body should have put into check, and also the legislative arm should have also put into check by passing a bill in the electoral act that will correct that, because it's not good for people to just remain in politics as if they don't have any other business. Somebody has been 8 years. If he succeeds going into the Senate, before you know, it will be 12 years. And if he goes to Steno, it will become 16 years. So it's just very, very disheartening seeing this in Nigerian politics.
0: My brother, it is not just disheartening, it is interesting. It is interesting because these things we are experiencing today, they are happening new. And we actually have no law preventing him from contesting for the position of Senate while he's a sitting governor. But it will interest the public to know that This very governor has been successfully screened for this senatorial position. And his tenure, according to when he was running, supposed to end mid-January 2028. This very governor, he has 2 years to go. And that is where it sounds very interesting that such governor has taken a decision to contest for his position of Senate. Is it because his tenure is not within the normal election cycle that he feels that if he's done for the position of governor in 2028, he must have missed the chance of joining the Senate, the 11th Assembly? That is why he's contesting now. So this is what calls for more clarifications and questions. But as Isha and the talker, who sleep, say he dream, they know they follow and argue, waiting dream see. So it is left for him. He knows the reason why he is contesting. And people are actually raising, comments concerning that. And does it also mean that no one in the village or in the senatorial district that can contest for such position? So like you said, he's popular, he's the lord of the ring as far as that region is concerned in their political party or progressive party. So in Nigeria political system and in the electoral system, don't let this shock you. Anything can happen. It's also a case of the more you look, the less you see. So that also takes us to a dramatic issue that has taken place in River State, where we have a PDP House of Representatives member, the minority leader, Honorable Kingsley Chinda. He has obtained a renomination form from the All Progressive Party as governor aspirant of River State, and he has also been successfully screened by the committee to screen them, and he has joined in the race with Governor Fubara. So what do you also have to say about this? A party holder, a carrier of another party, purchasing a form of another party, and is being screened. So these things are just amazing. So Mr. Joseph, what is your take on this?
1: Well, this case is very, very particular because River State have been on the spotlight for some time now. If you check, you discover that there have been some disputes between Governor Osimhenlai Fubara and his predecessor, Yeso Wike. And what has been happening right there, I think, has gotten the presidential notice to the extent that state got state of emergency for the

would want me to. The tears can't erase the evil they did to our motherland. Yes, we forgive, but never again.

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1: Yeah.
2: Today, social media feels like the world's wild west. Hada. The good, the bad, and the malicious. Propaganda and marketing noise fill every space. It's harder than ever to tell fact from fiction, truth from trend, and news from noise. But not anymore. Because now the people have a voice in it. 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

0: people, for the people. You are now connected. 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
1: They told us we're the future of tomorrow. But tomorrow never came. 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Today we rise. 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

0: Alive Chapel joyfully invites you to the consecration and enthronement of our bishop-elect, Rev. 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

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Today we rise. 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

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Build a home anywhere, and that place becomes home. But never forget the motherland, Alaibo.

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We are one people, one destiny. Join us, the Igbo Community Network. We are all connected forever.

repetition and all that and all that. Why am I saying this? After Delta State list, Delta State, you know, high courts don't know all their cities in a room, that place. They can't check and say, waiting where that man through, you know, talk, he talk, we no good at all at all. Waiting he talk concerning Mr. Jollof's wife, say he no try. Say why go talk say him wife they sleep with different politicians so that he go secure political position for his husband. And after they can't check and balance and they still say the wife no do that kind thing. Because of that, the conclusion be say, where that man go pay Jollof's wife 30 million naira. Yes. Now the ruling be that. And you know where that man go pay that money? Because doing all these sittings, they go just do sit-

Men they talk this one so that everybody go hear from you. You go bring, you know, when once in about court, anything about court is that you must bring evidence. So if you accuse person for this life now, even as you do your own community, as you do your village like that, see, there are things you're not supposed to tell people. If you're the talker, you don't know whether that person will take it to another level or will take it up. You get? So when the person now can't get money, take it up, go court, and you already know what it means, make person carry matter, go court. You know, they all go well. Because no, we want everything to end. No, be, eh, may go police station now, may just go do them. Now, lie, court, they go get one city, second city. Now, so you go continue. Before you know, it's that $1 million where you get, where you want to do that court case, you go finish for just 2 days, and the city still, they go like that, they go. You get? So now, after all these cities, they ask Black Man to bring evidence, you know, to back up his claim. Say, this woman do this thing, you catch her for hand. And then, of course, when they supposed to ask people, they ask for court with that one, they ask people whether you get evidence. So last now, Red Dark Man no can get evidence. Say because of that, you go pay this woman $30 million for damaging her name, her reputation, because na defamation be that one. You know they sure you can't talk him to ruin her, you know, her good name and her image. So that is that the update about it. That matter, that fight when they fight that time is still they go on because Red Dark Man they pay damages today. So my people to the next thing for where I carry come today. It says, reason why cancer has not shrank me like Alex is because I have a tough skin. Blessing CEO. When it comes from the self-acclaimed relationship expert yesterday, I did just say about the matter, you know, when this Nollywood actor, where they call Alex Ekubo, we passed away. You get? So when the news came out, say the guy don't buy for Nollywood. So many people, they talk plenty things. Others, they say, why the guy not come online, can't talk, say, if they go through all these things. Because the guy don't disappear from media, from social media. You get? You know, post, family people no post anything about him. You know, sometimes like these people come, they ask questions. How is that, let's say, Google? How is he? He's no longer acting, he's no longer on screen, all that questions and all this. So nobody talk anything. But last, we come here say, he later cry for that situation because of cancer. We don't reach another level. We be stage 4 or more. Any matter, any sickness, we don't reach that level, stage 4 or more. Roll on for your head, throw away. Because that kind of sickness, it is very, very bad. So yesterday, there's a CEO that tell us, say, that he not like as that actor take die. Say, God, may God punish that cancer. Anything we call cancer for this life, say, may God punish him. Because now bad thing. And according to what she talk online, say she gets cancer, we don't reach stage 4. When she later come online, talk, say, he never reached stage 4. All those kind of like, where people no still believe her. Say, she dey suffer for cancer till today. Even though she dey do series of videos, they post online. Sometimes we go see her where she go hospital, go lie down, they do video and all that. People no still believe because of how she takes her time with lies. So today, something happened when picture of this Nollywood actor, Alex, went by. Many people come to post, say, why God no take blessing, CEO, give us Alex Ekubo. Many places where they post the picture of the guy, now we think people they comment with that one. Almost some people get bad mouth too. Person they are alive, another person by you call the tape God, say why you not take this one where they are alive, give us the one wake by. Now you'll be God. So today, blessing CEO come finally, answer them. Yes, here she answer them with all these things where they talk, say, all those people they pray, say, why God not take her? Leave Alex Ekubo, may God, say God, now you go punish them. Because it get a time where according to how she tell everybody, say, all this why? Because the guy keep everything away from social media because of waiting people go talk, you get? Because of waiting people go talk about that situation, now why you can't keep it off social media? You know how people be now? Not be how you label it, not be how you understand that, now that person go understand that thing. Now so this life be. So now why some people, even if no be sickness, so anything, no celebration or marriage or success, so they like keep it off social media. And the ones where have this thick skin, we get thick skin, we're thick skin in the sense that anything where people they talk, you know, they enter you, you know, they shake you. Now just, they push you, you stand. So now you go call a post them online because anything where people talk, you know, consign you.
popular say you they tell them today same that guy yourself wake by you get the time when people come on like on the test say the guy they do man like man where they do man now you get that kind of vibe and hey say the guy they do man now because of that the first wife will be one marry can't live and come out the rumor was everywhere at that time. So if to say the guy come bring say in the sick now come on like on the post pictures of his vulnerable state, so many people will still talk say hey now because of say they do man now why God don't they punish him, maybe now waiting the guy see you know come post picture of himself online you get. So now waiting blessing still they talk to David that one say oh this one now where people they tell her because she posted say she get you know cancer because she keep posting it today is because she has thick skin. So one thing she did talk in essence is that all these people they happen for social media you they hear all these buzzwords that are people with them in fact they enjoy it if they want to post about their family and in fact they ready already to fight back. If you give them buzz they will give you buzz. So but if you're not ready for all those fights no just post them for social media because social media now very very war zone. No be as you take understand them, even you will post something sometimes, you have a different intention or different caption. But bloggers, they go carry and they give them different captions. Even when you wake up for morning, one day like you just wake up for morning, see that your picture when you post, it don't turn to another thing, it's a disaster on social media. Now why people, even though say the guy, everybody blame the guy went by for no living, say you no try, why go keep on for, even so many people they post the chats. People where they close to him, they post and where they come the chat and say, Alex, how fun, I don't even see you for screen. Hope say all is well. You just crossed my mind today. I say, make I check up on you. The guy go tell them, say, you did fine. That you don't decide to take off, you know, just cool off. You don't want to be on stream media for now. People where chat and they post them. You get, you just don't want to tell anybody about, say, you did sick. But last now, the thing no call end well. Now why everybody blame him? They say, if to say you know, if your career come online, at least, make people, even if not money, they go contribute them, carry and go outside, or do anything. But anyhow, anything we go saying will happen, sha, now ain't gonna let that happen. So now when people listen to they talk to David that one, say, everything people they talk, if you not like, make you not talk, do away with your mind. She go see chest time. She there ready to give you na bag bones. If you give me back, I go give you left. Nah, so blessing see you there ready for them. So my people to the next time. One way they hear next thing for where I carry come today. It says she said many women go into marriages for survivor lady. So they come from a Nigerian lady, actually. She posted some twisted reactions online after sharing her view on marriage and divorce. Yes, the one we should talk about today is marriage and divorce. Because if you look around, you go see, say, this thing is really, really alarming in our society today. Marriage and divorce. You go see somebody married, not only our celebrities, so. Not be only celebrities, politicians, people with your businessmen. If you see, say, you don't marry today, the next thing, they don't divorce. Why? Why is the rate of divorce increasing? Now, waiting this lady today, can't say, she know why. Like, she understand why all these things, they happen. Because women, they cannot survive on their own without that marriage. And you know why? According to her, she talks, say, as a woman, they need that marriage. You go just see a woman run into marriage. You see one man, we don't make him. You go just run into marriage. And I go marry, you go born one pikin. Sometimes they know they born pikin. 4 or 5 years or even 2 self. Go tell the man, say, I know they do again. No, they go divorce. They go share the property. Say some women, now that will be the reason why they enter that marriage in the first place. They never love the man. All they want is that money where that man does suffer get, so that they go share them at the end of the day. And you, when they listen, you believe them. Because the rate of divorce is really, really increasing by the day. And I don't know why. I keep asking questions. Is it that some people, they don't know what they want? They just see somebody, they run into marriage, and all of a sudden, you know, like the person again, to come on outside. But this lady has a different perspective, or a different understanding of these things. Even, according to her, she said, even though you see a lady where they do well for herself, because some people will come for her, saying, Allah, some ladies are doing well for themselves.

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1: Do you have what it takes? 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

0: Empowering voices, building stars.
1: Influencer, blessing CEO, Joseph don't appear before the Federal High Court for Lagos over alleged 36 million naira fraud charge. The World Bank don't restrict Instagram comments after Nigeria react to the proposed $1.25 billion loan to Nigeria. And make we also tell you also say, as the reach us for the news, we get updates say, this matter will consign a woman where they arrested for Abuja issue for paper 2 and Carrick done confirmed as Man United permanent coach. Yes, just in case you be Man U fan, everything else in a Carrick be a coach now. Dangote fired on sue Nigeria Attorney General over issuance of import license to marketers and intoxime. It's not supposed to be like that. Make we tell you say woman done they arrested by DSS with 302 live ammunition. And they don't knock at 20 years in prison. UTME, Jam don't activate change of institution. And they can begin resource slip printing by Monday with the 18th day of May. 2027, SINN Commissioner don't emerge as UVADC governor candidate. Now consensus, now they take give on that one. Governor Sule, I have constitutional right to endorse successor. Also, the update issue for paper. Iran, straight up for months, close only to our enemies. Yes, now Iran, they took that one. Court don't find Pontiff at 1 million naira over delay for inside Jonathan eligibility suit. Only Queen Miriam don't welcome twins, princess. Congratulations to those. We welcome that baby. Boko Haram terrorists don't adopt scores of pupils from Bono Primary School. Soldiers reportedly flee. So that update reach us and it is very shocking. Say these Boko Haram people don't strike again for Borno. Bayelsa own airline don't secure NCAA certification and they don't begin flight operation May 25th. Now in that one goes up. Farmers they call for more investment for inside cocoa processing. And we could say President Tinubu in the appoint Adedayo Benjamin Laniyi as the Director General and CEO of the Miriam Babaginda National Center for Women Development for 4 years term, and inflation for Nigeria don't rise to 15.69%. Tinubu don't remove poverty as barrier to education. Who they talk this one? A minister. And they give us that update. And my country people, we'll talk to you today for news across your post zone for Nigeria. On top is on Binoculars Radio. We trust you and get a good time with us. And the information will bring on tomorrow on another day. And we'll see you until now waiting day for the news. Make sure say you know touch your radio there. Keep on lock on for it's on Binoculars Radio. Because now you go hear all the sharp information as in the break first time. My name is Jojo Nomani, I'll be a radio country brother. I say make a great day today.

0: In the name of the Father, and of the Son, and of the Holy Spirit, amen. Greetings of peace to you, dear brothers and sisters in Christ. 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
1: They told us we're the future of tomorrow.
0: This was Jesus. After spending some time in Antioch, Paul departed and went from place to place through the region of Galatia and Phrygia, strengthening all the disciples. Now a Jew named Apollos, a native of Alexandria, came to Ephesus. He was an eloquent man, well-versed in the scriptures. He had been instructed in the way of the Lord, and being fervent in spirit, he spoke and taught accurately the things concerning

Concerning Jesus, though he knew only the baptism of John, he began to speak boldly in the synagogue. But when Priscilla and Aquila heard him, they took him and expounded to him the way of God more accurately. When he wished to cross to Achaia, the brethren encouraged the inroads of the disciples to receive him. When he arrived, he greatly helped those who through grace had believed, for he powerfully confuted the Jews in public, showing by the scriptures that the Christ was Jesus. Theme of our gospel reading is, My Father loves you because you have loved me and believed in me. John 16:23-28. At that time, Jesus said to his disciples, Truly, truly, I say to you, if you ask anything of the Father, he will give it to you in my name. Until now, you have asked nothing in my name. Ask and you will receive, that your joy may be full. I said it to you in figures. The hour is coming when I shall no longer speak to you in figures, but tell you plainly of the Father. In that day you will ask in my name, and I do not say to you that I shall ask the Father for you. For the Father himself loves you, because you have loved me and have believed that I came from the Father. I came from the Father and have come into the world. Again, I am leaving the world and going to the Father. Reflection on the readings. Anyone who loves Jesus and believes that he came from the Father to save the world has access to divine provisions. Through the name of Jesus, any disciple of Jesus is entitled to anything he asks in the name of Jesus. However, entitlement does not automatically mean possession. Jesus tells us that we are entitled to have anything if we ask. We shall possess whatever we ask the Father in the name of Jesus, because we are entitled to ask and receive. Paul, Apollos, many others were answered prayers of the disciples of Jesus. And so we pray this day and ask God for the grace to be, the grace to have, and the grace to love in the name of Jesus. May the Holy Spirit, our advocate, help us to understand clearly the Word of God, the undiluted Word of God, to give us the grace to continue to serve God sincerely and faithfully. In the name of Jesus Christ we pray. Amen. Thank you for joining us today. God bless you. Have a wonderful day.

of Nigeria in distress. All-powerful and merciful Father, you are the God of justice, love, and peace. You rule over all the nations of the earth. Power and might are in your hands, and no one can withstand you. We present our country, Nigeria, before you. We praise and thank you, for you are the source of all we have and are. We are sorry for all the sins we have committed and for the good deeds we have failed to do. In your loving forgiveness, keep us safe from the punishment we deserve. Lord, we are weighed down not only by uncertainties, but also by moral, economic, and political problems. Listen to the cries of your people who confidently turn to you. God of infinite goodness, our strength in adversity, our health in weakness, our comfort in sorrow. Be merciful to us, your people. Spare this nation, Nigeria, from chaos, anarchy, and doom. Bless us with your kingdom of justice, love, and peace. We ask this through Christ our Lord. Most Sacred Heart of Jesus, Immaculate Heart of Mary.

yeah. A vibe, a rhythm, a dream that bangs. 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

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KC Records, where stars are born and legends begin the world.

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Amiibo, born of fire, raised by peace. If you like Igbo, marry Igbo, mother Igbo, then you are Igbo. Okay. Proudly Igbo, Abumoye Igbo, and Ibundi Igbo, the chosen ones, Dra. Love it or hate it, you can't ignore it. Bless us and you prosper. Hate us and you suffer.

rock with. My brothers, keep your hands clean and succeed. Naudo, Kagadi, in peace it shall be. Build a home anywhere, and that place becomes home. But never forget the motherland, Alaibo.

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We are one people, one destiny. Join us, the Igbo Community Network. We are all connected forever.

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1: Social media feels like the world's wild west, Hada. The good, the bad, and the malicious. Propaganda and marketing noise fill every space. It's harder than ever to tell fact from fiction, truth from trend, and news from noise. But not anymore. Because now the people have a voice in it. 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In your own community and your own language.

0: You are now connected.
1: Right. Do not blame us for the Nigeria we meet yesterday.

FAA certification, and it'll begin flight operation May 25th. Now that's one good sub. Farmers, they call for more investment for inside cocoa processing. Amiku Tese, President Tinubu, in the appoint, Adedayo Benjamin Laniyi as the Director General and CEO of the Maryam Babangida National Center for Women Development for 4 years term, and inflation for Nigeria don't rise to 15.69%. Tinubu don't remove poverty as barrier to education. Who they talk this one? A minister. And they give us that update. And my country people, we'll talk to you today for news across your phone for Nigeria. On top is on Binoculars Radio. We trust you and get a good time with us. And the information will bring on tomorrow on another day. And we'll see you until now waiting there for the news. Make sure say you know, touch your radio there. Keep on lock on for it's on Binoculars Radio. Because now you go hear all the sharp information as in the break first time. My name is Jojo Namani. I'll be a radio country brother. I see you can get a great day today.

In the name of the Father, and of the Son, and of the Holy Spirit, amen. Greetings of peace to you, dear brothers and sisters in Christ. Welcome to Masters of Our Faith from Eastern by Noculus Radio, your number one radio station in Eastern Land. Today we will be taking our first reading from Acts of the Apostles 18:23-28, and the theme is Apollos showed by the scriptures that the Christ was Jesus. After spending some time in Antioch, Paul departed and went from place to place through the region of Galatia and Phrygia, strengthening all the disciples. Now a Jew named Apollos, a native of Alexandria, came to

idea, a vibe, a rhythm, a dream that bangs. Then it's time to signify 5 easy steps, and we give you the world.